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2: 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I'm smoking, but
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0: 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Just kill that right now, because you know what? You always get in these bullshit jobs that never materialize, and you need to...

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1: 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That's what people say. Mm-hmm.
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0: 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I didn't matter. Come.
1: Spank. Spank.
0: Ass. I'm so horny.
2: That's what they don't know.
0: Coming. Deep dark fantasies. It's like I got this finger. Ass. And it's so fucking deep. Come.
1: Spank. Spank.
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1: 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Spank, spank. Spank, spank. 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
2: 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Sorry for what? Mm. Our dad had taught us not to be ashamed of our dicks. Mm. It gets bigger when I pull on it. 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Sometimes, I pull on it so hard, I rip the skin.
1: Mm. I'd be right happy to.
3: Like what you see.
4: I'm taking that ass. You want me to take it too, don't you?

0: Remember the time we were hanging out, we got drunk, and I started telling you about those feelings?
1: What, the gay stuff?
0: Well, to tell you the truth, it's these fantasies I was telling you about.

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Like the other day, I was in the shower and I was fantasizing about everybody else in the shower and we were all getting off together. And I like it. You know, the other night, one of the boys was sleeping and I reached out and put it in his dick.

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1: Gay website?
2: Oh shit, I'm sorry.
3: Yes, we can. Pull up our pants.
2: I'd be right happy.

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1: Word around the office is you've got a bad cock.
2: Yes, I do.
1: I've got a bad cock too.
3: Deep, dark, fantasy.
1: Hey, we should rub our fat cocks together sometime. Maybe a little oil.
4: Rip the skin.
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3: Boy, that's right.
4: Yes, again.
5: You got 2 seconds to explain.
1: Take it, boy.
0: Ask me, cat.
6: You are so hot.
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1: Oh.

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Dick boy could suck dick. 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
1: 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That turns me on. I'm fucking coming. Make me come. That turns me on.
2: After. Movies are.
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1: Sir,
0: you're lying to me. I saw you looking all right. You're pretty rude over here getting turned off.
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0: Coming.
1: And they don't stop.
0: Coming.
1: And they don't stop.
0: Coming.
1: And
0: you.
1: And they don't stop.
0: And
1: they don't stop.
0: Coming.
1: And they don't stop.
0: Coming.
1: And they don't stop.
0: Coming.
1: And they don't stop.
0: Coming.
1: And they don't stop.
0: Coming.

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When opportunity comes, put faith, put work into your faith, and don't be afraid to go out and live life, whatever your sexuality is, male, straight, boy, girl, go have fun. 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

0: stand here today, humbled by the task before us, mindful of the sacrifices borne by our Nico Nico ancestors. 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Nico Nico Doga is at war against a far-reaching storm of disturbance and deletion.
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3: 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Yeah.

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2: Okay.
4: Yes, we can.
5: Oh, yes, sir.
2: Okay.
5: Make it, boy.
2: Okay.
5: Oh, yes, sir.
2: Okay.
5: Thank you, sir.
2: Okay.
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1: 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Daddy gave you good advice.
0: It gets bigger when you pull it. Sometimes, pulling it so hard, I rip the skin.
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0: Will you show me?
1: I'd be right happy to.

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2: Fuck you.
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2: Ow.
1: Suddenly you're standing still.
3: Fisting $300.
4: So beautiful. Like a
3: performance artist.
4: Disguise. But if you mean a friendly
3: dungeon master,
4: will you communicate by me? Will you speak to that?
3: Dungeon master. 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

0: 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Deep, dark fantasies.
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1: Oh yeah, oh yeah. 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

0: My fellow brothers, I, Billy Harrington, stand here today, humbled by the task before us, mindful of the sacrifices borne by our Nico Nico ancestors.
1: Suck, Shep!
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5: I saw him.
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1: Gay website?
2: So let me guess what the problem is this time.
3: Oh shit, I'm sorry. What the hell? Sorry,
4: what? Oh, gang it up.
5: What the hell do you want me to do?
2: Gay party up here.

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1: the slave.
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1: Jack it off, jack it off.
0: Or it breaks my
1: car.
0: Slack, continues time for your
1: what? Nothing.
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2: I'm sad.
0: Dick. Is that your sass? Over and over every night.
3: Got you, Michi.
0: Sword slash
1: my hole.
0: Another
3: semen,
1: it turns me off.
0: I think about you, I think about
1: me.
0: Think about the way that it used to be. I need a
3: bondage,
0: I need some
2: dicks.
0: I need a
1: boy.

0: 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Finger my ass and suck some dick.
1: Six hot loads.
0: Boy next door.
2: The semen.
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1: 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I'm an artist. I'm a performance artist. I'm hired for people to fulfill their fantasy.

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3: Dungeon.
1: Pull up our pants.
2: Do you like what you see?
3: Dungeon.

0: 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Pull up our pants.
1: Do you like what you see?
2: Dungeon.
0: Pull up our pants.
1: Do you like what you see?
2: Dungeon.
1: Fucking D. Fucking coming.

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2: Do you like what you see?
3: Dungeon.
1: Pull up our pants.
2: Do you like what you see?
3: Dungeon.
4: This thing
5: ass.
4: Fucking coming.
5: Suck some dick.
4: Swallow cum.
2: In my anal. Two bad cocks. 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

0: 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What the hell do you boys think that this is? Fucking fairyland? Call it dead. Ideas come. Attention!
1: Energy! 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
1: Halo.
0: We traded
2: three.
0: One
2: dark hole.
0: Last time I
1: got you
0: was in a
1: dungeon.
0: I wonder if you
1: looped it up.
0: Where are you now?
1: My horny.
0: Your
1: fucking dick
0: stuck in my
1: ass.
0: Where are you now? My
1: wee-wee.
0: Who took you from
1: gay sex?
0: Where are you now?
1: My horny. Assisting words.
0: Don't you. Where are you now? My
1: wee-wee.
0: I'm at my final.
1: Come. Master.
0: I have to
1: suck
0: it off my
1: cock. Use the apple. Stick some finger.
0: And suddenly,
1: I'm fucking cunt.
0: Where are you now? My
1: horny.

0: 40.
1: Really?
0: 50.
2: Where's from you? Don't you? Where are you now?
1: Really?
2: Wee wee. I'm at the my final.
0: Come.

0: buttons without desire. Would you like
1: my ass
0: or mouth?
1: Latex love.
0: Are you ever
1: lube movie star?
0: That's more fragile.
1: Bad cocks.
2: The semen.
1: Anal.
0: Suction. You can fly.
1: Deep dark dungeon.
0: And if no one
1: touch me there.
3: Oh shit, I'm sorry.
0: Where's my missile?
4: Now!
1: Horny.
5: Delete.

0: Let's do it.
1: I'm dipping birds from cheese. Where are you now?
0: My
1: Kiwi. I'm after my final
0: come.

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1: Ass we can.
2: Boy next door.
0: Like embarrassing me, huh?
3: She gave me quite a show.
4: Do you like watching me? It's okay.
0: Yeah, man.

0: My chance to be so good up
1: here. Ladies first.
2: No, there's a mess with my fuck.
1: Do you mean?
2: Yeah.
1: You know what I mean?
0: All right.
1: You want to get on bottom? You know that's the point you want to be.
0: Like the rebels, huh?
1: I don't know whatever you want.
0: I like that. I'm good.
1: Give me the advantage, huh? Get down.
3: Big surprise, guys. 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
1: 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It's Billy Arrington, Anarchy.
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1: Yo, Fortune, what's up? It's Billy Arrington, Anarchy. 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
3: Endured the lash of spanking.
2: Horny.
4: Next door.
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Yeah! Just

0: dungeon
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0: master
1: is so delightful. Since we've no
2: ass
1: to go, let it
0: come,
1: let it
0: come,
1: let it
0: come.
1: Doesn't show signs of stopping. I brought some
0: boy
1: for fisting.
2: Oh yeah.
1: Lights are turned down low. Let it
0: come,
1: let it
0: come,
1: let it
0: come.
1: When we finally
0: fucking coming,
1: how I'll hate going out of the store. But if you're
0: fisting
1: me, all the way home I'll be warm.
0: Finger
1: is slowly
0: sticking,
1: and my dear, we're still
0: coming.
1: Long as you fuck me so, let it
0: come,
1: let it
0: come,
1: let it.

0: Why should he worry when he's
1: blue it up?
2: Coming.
0: His blue by his side and the lights turn low. He just says, let it
1: come, let it come.
3: I don't know that.
4: My dad taught me a few things too, like how not to rip the skin.
1: Dungeon.
5: Outside is frightful, but that
1: master
5: delightful. Since we've no
1: asterisk,
5: let it
1: come,
5: let it
1: come,
5: let it
1: come.
5: Doesn't show signs of stopping, and I brought lots of
1: boy
5: from
1: fisting.
5: The lights are way down low.
1: Oh yeah.
5: So let it
1: come,
5: let it
1: come,
5: let it
1: come,
5: let it
1: come.
5: When we finally
1: fucking coming,
5: how I'll hate going out the door. But if you
1: fisting.

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1: Stick your finger in my ass.
3: Amazing.
4: Oh yeah.
3: Boy next door.
4: Suck dick.
5: The semen.
3: Start Pepsi. 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
3: Oh, I'm fucking coming.
1: Fisting.
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1: Rip the skin.
0: Yeah.
2: Yeah.
0: Yeah.
2: Yeah.
0: Master. In anal.
2: Yeah.
0: Yeah.
2: Yeah.
0: Master.
3: Coming.
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1: Yes, sir. 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
2: Dungeon master.
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3: Spanking.
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1: Spanking.
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3: Gloves.
4: Suck some dick.
3: Swallow cum.
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0: 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Spanking.
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1: Suck some dick.
2: Swallow cum.
1: Fat cock.
0: Spanking.
2: Boy. Love.
1: Suck some dick.
2: Swallow cum.
1: Fat cock.
0: Really?
2: Dungeon. Do anal. Do anal.
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0: Spanking.
1: Suction.
0: Spanking.
1: Suction.
0: Spanking.
1: Suction.
0: Spanking.
1: Suction.
0: Spanking.
1: Suction.
2: Spanking. Boy.
0: Spanking.
1: Suction.
2: Spanking. Boy.
0: Spanking.
1: Suction.
2: Spanking. Boy.
0: Spanking.

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1: Am I just
0: fucking
1: slay? Am I just
0: suck?
1: I went to a
0: artist.
1: She says it's like a
0: sex blockage.
1: I went to a
0: boy.
1: He said my
0: cock.

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But it's an intense feeling for the other person. I think for myself too. It's you go in places that even though it's physical with your hand, but for some reason

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3: 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Oh, gang it up.

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2: college boy,
4: master
3: took me into the
4: dungeon
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2: fucking slave.
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2: 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We want it all. We want to
3: bring you stay.
2: I won't explain. Or say
4: I'm sorry.
2: I'm a
4: shame.
2: I'm gonna show my
3: cock.
2: Give a chair for all of
3: you.
2: Listen here, because it's who we are.
0: Just a gay.
2: I'm not a
0: boy.
2: Just a boy.
0: Suck some dick.

0: 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It turns me on.
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0: 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Break me down. Why won't somebody come save me
1: from this spanking?

0: 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Just being asked.
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2: Dick.
3: I ripped the skin.
1: Nah, really.

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1: Well then, it's just
2: I ripped the skin.
1: I must confess that I
3: feel like a master.
1: I want what I've become.
4: Performance.
1: Just begun.
4: Just being asked.
5: Master.
0: Dick.
2: I ripped the skin.
1: I must confess that I feel like a
5: master. Lube it up.
6: Gang it up.
5: Master.
7: I
5: Master.
7: I
5: Master.
7: I
5: Master.
7: I
5: Master.

0: sex.
1: That turns me on.
0: Gay website. Long process. Do sex. 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
1: Just walk.

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1: I don't like what you see.
2: Pull them on you, we.
3: Я хотел.

0: coming. Yeah, you think I'm coming.
1: I wanted the fist in, not the cover. And
2: got you.
1: Oh well, guess maybe can't be
2: warning.
1: Wanted to receive
2: dungeon master
1: from my wanted to be the lonely
2: dungeon.
1: Excuse me, I wanted my
2: cock
1: and needed to. I wanted it both.
2: Your website
1: maybe a balloon, cause my
3: semen
1: inflated when I'm
0: coming.
1: But it was confusing, cause all I wanted to do is be the
2: family
1: of loose
0: change.
1: A few shots. Use it as a tune when I blew steam.
0: Woo!
1: Hit the
2: bondage
1: wheel. But with what I gave up to get was
2: my music.
1: It's like winning a user.
2: Dick.
1: I'm it cause I think I'm getting so huge I need a
2: loop.
1: I'm beginning to loose
4: ass.
2: One dick.
3: Six.
1: Going cuckoo and kooky is
2: hot
1: key. But I'm actually
2: boss.
1: And you think.

0: No, I ain't much of a artist, but I know somebody told me to seize them.
1: Semen.
0: Don't swallow it, cause you never know when it all could be over tomorrow. So I keep
1: suck some dick.
2: Sometimes
0: I wonder where these thoughts come from.
3: Yeah, fun, but it do you have seen? So one did you lose in your mom? Okay, one.
0: I think you would wandering off down yonder and stumbled on the
4: Van Barkholm.
0: Cause I need an
2: rip the skin
0: to intervene between me and this
2: master
0: to save me from
2: anal
0: and all this conflict. Cause of everything that I
4: suck
0: killing me and I can't
1: fisting dick.
0: My OCD
4: spanking
0: me in the head, keep
4: spanking.
0: Nobody's home. I'm sleepwalking. I'm just relaying with the voice of my
4: asshole.
0: Don't shoot them. I'm just

0: good.
1: It's Connect.
2: Billy Harrington.
1: Falling way back in the gym. Turn nothing into
3: semen.
1: Still can make that straw in the
4: shit.
1: Pump, I will.
4: Do anal.
1: Rumpel still skin in a
4: gay.
1: Maybe I need a straight
2: pants.
1: Face facts, I am
2: God.
1: For real, but

0: Cum shot. 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
2: Bad cock.
1: Bishop.
2: Bad cock.
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0: Cum shot.
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0: Cum shot.
2: Ass. Bad cock.
1: Bishop.
2: Bad cock.
0: Cum shot.
1: Bishop.
2: Bad cock.
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2: Bad. 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
1: Sex party.
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1: 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What's wrong?
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1: What? The gay stuff?

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3: Yesterday, I just had a model, you know, telling me that, oh, this is like the best thing that he has ever done.

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2: So long. 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
4: Move your tongue around more. 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
1: Oh. I'm a
0: boy next door.
1: In the
0: got you. Dungeons.
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2: Ah, that's good. Do it again.
3: Fat cocks
2: do anal fisting. Full master gloves.
4: Ask.
2: Fisting deep. Suck some fucking dick.
4: Ask.
2: Dungeon.
5: Suction.
2: Yeah.
4: Ass.
2: Dungeon.
5: Suction.
4: Yeah. Ass.
6: Hot loads.

0: Fisting ass anal. 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
1: Suction. Yeah.
0: Ass. Dungeon.
1: Suction.
2: Yeah.
0: Ass. Some bucks.

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1: Gay website.

by the task before us, mindful of the sacrifices borne by our Nico Nico ancestors. We are in the midst of crisis. Nico Nico Doga is at war against a far-reaching storm of disturbance in Galicia. Nico Nico's economy is badly weakened, a consequence of carelessness and irresponsibility on the part of management, but also on the collective failure to make hard choices and prepare for a new mad age. Today, I say to you that the challenge is real, they are serious, and they are many. They will not be easily met or in a short span of time, but know that Nico Nico will be met. In reaffirming the greatness of our site, we understand that greatness is never given. Our journey has never been one of shortcuts. It is not the route for the path, for the faint-hearted, or seek only the fleshly pleasures. Rather, it has been the risk-takers, the wasted genie, the creators of mad things. For us, they toiled in sweatshops, endured the lash of the spanking. Time and time again, these men struggle and sacrifice so that we might

and remain the most powerful site on the internet. And minds are no less inventive, and services are no less needed that they were last week or yesterday, or the day before, the day after tomorrow. Starting today, we must pull up our pants, dust ourselves off, and begin the work of remaking Nico Nico Doga.

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0: My fellow brothers, I, Billy Harrington, stand here today, humbled by the task before us, mindful of the sacrifices borne by our Niko Niko ancestors. We are in the midst of crisis. Niko Niko Doga is at war against a far-reaching storm of disturbance and deletion. Today, I say to you that the challenge is real, they are serious, and they are many.
1: Don't stop
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4: Oh, shit. Oh. I'm sorry. Oh, oh shit. Oh. I'm sorry. Oh, oh shit. Oh. I'm sorry. Oh, oh shit. Oh. I'm sorry.
5: Oh. Dungeon Master.
2: Fuck you!
5: This thing is 300 bucks.

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1: Gay website.
2: 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Okay?
3: Gimme.
4: Some time
3: to think. I'm in the
5: dungeon.
3: Looking at
4: dick.
3: Facing the
4: semen
3: is all I need.
5: Went into the master.
3: Takes my
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0: drown out the
1: sex
0: in the air, leaving the
1: place
0: that never cared, picking the
1: up
0: and building to the
1: ass.

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I think for myself too. You go in places that even though it's physical with your hand, for some reason it's also more emotional. It's more psychological too. 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
1: Billy Harrington, my fellow brothers, I, Billy Harrington, stand here today, humbled by the task before us, mindful of the sacrifices borne by our Niko Niko ancestors. We are in the midst of crisis. Niko Niko Doga is at war against a foreign

0: challenge is real. 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They would not easily met in a short span of time. But know that Nico Nico will be met. 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
1: I must confess that I
3: feel like a master.
1: I want what I've become.
4: Performance.
1: Just begun.
4: Just being asked.
5: Master.
0: Dick.
2: I ripped the skin.
1: I must confess that I feel like a
5: master. Lube it up.
6: Gang it up.
5: Master.
7: I.
5: Master.
7: I.
5: Master.
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5: Master.
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0: Fisting 300 bucks.
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1: Maybe you and I should settle it right here on the ring.
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1: 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I'm an artist. I'm a performance artist. I'm hired for people to fulfill their fantasies, their deep, dark fantasies. 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After 102 auditions and small parts, you know, I decided, you know, I had enough.
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0: Oh, yeah.
3: Oh, yes, sir.
4: Gee, who's boss in this gym?
3: Take it, boy.
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6: Gang it up. 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
6: Boy.
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0: Loop the club. 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
2: Ass we can.
0: With your pan.
3: Slaves. 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Teach your ass.
0: Boy next door. Boy next door.
2: Ow. 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

0: 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And just lube it up. And it's a long process, you know, to get your whole arm up there. It's an intense feeling for the other person.
1: Suck some dick. Rip skin.
2: Boy next door.
3: Ass we can.
0: Just your hand.
4: Slurge.
1: Take this boy.
4: Teach your ass.
1: Boy next door.
3: Ass we can.
0: 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Your ass.
1: Boy next door.

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1: Oh-la-la.
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1: Oh-la-la.
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1: Oh-la-la.
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2: Come on.
3: Pull off.
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0: Oh shit, I'm sorry. Oh shit, I'm sorry. Oh shit, I'm sorry.
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0: It was announced today by the Los Angeles Fire Department and Arson Squad that a string of recent fires have all been connected to what seems to be a serial arsonist.
1: Suction!
0: The suspected arsonist is purposely leaving his signature evidence. All fire departments are now on alert for the possibility of more fires started by this perpetrator, now named the Semen Arsonist.

0: Danger
1: is a champion.
0: You ain't no
2: master.
3: Fuck you.
4: Fuck you.
0: Boy.
3: Fucking slave.
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0: Fisting.
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0: 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It's bondage. It's bondage. Gay website.
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Point, point, point, point, point, point, point, point, point, point, point, point, point, point, point, point, point, point, point, point, point, point, point, point, point, point, point, point, point, point, point, point, point, point, point, point, point, point, point, point, point, point, point, point, point, point, point, point, point, point, point, point, point, point, point, point, point, point, point, point, point, point, point, point, point, point, point, point, point, point, point, point, point, point, point, point, point, point, point, point, point, point, point, point, point, point, point, point, point, point, point, point, point, point, point, point, point, point, point, point, point, point, point, point, point, point, point, point, point, point, point, point, point, point, point, point, point, point, point, point, point, point, point, point, point, point, point, point, point, point, point, point, point, point, point, point, point, point, point, point, point, point, point, point, point, point, point, point, point, point, point, point, point, point, point, point, point, point, point, point, point, point, point, point, point, point, point, point, 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
1: box.
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4: Word around the office is you've got a fat cock.
5: Yes, I do.
4: I've got a fat cock too. 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
0: Some dick. Ass.
1: Cock.
0: Backward. Semen.
1: Cock.
0: $1,500. Next door.

troubled by the task before us, mindful of the sacrifices borne by our Niko Niko ancestors. We are in the midst of crisis. Niko Niko Doga is at war against a far-reaching storm of disturbance and deletion. Niko Niko's economy is badly weakened, a consequence of carelessness and irresponsibility on the part of management, but also on the collective failure to make hard choices and prepare for a new, mad age. Today, I say to you that the challenge is real, they are serious, and they are many. They will not be easily met or in a short span of time, but know that Niko Niko will be met. In reaffirming the greatness of our site, we understand that greatness is never given. Our journey has never been one of shortcuts. It has not been for the path, for the faint-hearted, or seek only the fleshly pleasures. Rather, it has been the risk-takers, the wasted genie, the creators of mad things. For us, they toiled in sweatshops, endured the lash of the spanking, time and time again. These men struggle and sacrifice so that we might live better. We remain the most powerful site on the internet, and minds are no less inventive, and services are no less needed that they were last week or yesterday, or the day before, the day after tomorrow. Starting again, we must pull up our pants, dust ourselves off, and begin again the work of remaking Niko Niko Doga.

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0: deep dark fantasy.

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1: I'm fucking coming.
2: That's amazing.
1: I'm fucking coming. It's so fucking deep. I'm fucking coming.

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0: Boy. Fisting is $300. Swallow my cum. I'm fucking coming.
2: That's amazing.
0: I'm fucking coming. It's so fucking deep. I'm fucking coming.
2: That's amazing.
0: I'm fucking coming.
2: Do you like what you see?
0: I'm fucking coming.
2: That's amazing.
0: I'm fucking coming. It's so fucking deep. I'm fucking coming.
2: That's amazing.

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1: 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I'm a performance artist. I'm hired for people to fulfill their fantasies, their deep, dark fantasies.

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1: Semen.
2: Fucking slaves.
0: 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Do you like what you see?
3: Fisting.

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1: This thing.
0: Yes.
1: Bondage.
0: Oh yeah.

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0: I've got a fat cock too. 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
2: Are you submitting from 2 minutes?
3: With your hand?
4: You got 2 seconds to explain what you're doing on my property.
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2: Oh, that hurts.
1: That hurts me.
3: Yeah, bro.
1: That hurts me.
3: Ain't no.

0: 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I'm sorry.
1: 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You got the wrong door. 11 plus 2 blocks down.
2: Fuck you.
1: Fuck you, Lego man. 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

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Not the other one. 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

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You know, we're gonna bring in experienced players in FM and bondage, and also we also welcome first timer. I want to get, you know, all different types, you know, the skinhead, leather, tattoo, piercing types, and I also want to bring the boy next door. 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
3: Ass we can.
4: Hmm. Oh, I'm fucking coming.
5: Make me come.
6: Oh. Hello? It's me, Richard.
7: It's only fucking 30 in the morning. What are you doing?
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2: 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I'm a performance artist. I'm hired for people to fulfill their fantasies, their deep, dark fantasies. 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
1: Gay website. 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I'm an artist. I'm a performance artist. I'm hired for people to fulfill their fantasies.

0: My name is Paul. 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Their deep, dark fantasies. 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After 102 auditions and small parts, I decided I had enough. 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
1: Sex. 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
0: Bondage.

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And I am so fortunate to be here, to be a part of VehicleFloor.com. And I'm looking so much forward to this, this Saturday. 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

0: I used to base in Los Angeles, and there was not much of a leather scene down in LA, but I did manage to create a couple. I do bondage shows for Mr. International Leather Contest. 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I'm so horny, it's so fucking, fucking, fucking deep. 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

0: the upper floor. 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Any suggestion, any input they wanna have?
1: Did it with these boys? 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

0: 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I'm hired for people to fulfill their fantasies.
1: Yeah.
0: There's going to be a movie star with modeling and acting.
1: Okay.
0: And deep, dark fantasies.
1: Slow down. Shit! Oh, that's good, good. It's a fucking deep, deep foreplay. Do it again, again. I love that. Oh, I'm fucking coming.
2: It's a fine line.
1: Taking a dump, dump. Do you like what you see?
3: It's alone.
4: Right?
1: Don't stop.
5: Big enough.
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1: Fantasy. Stick your finger in my ass.
7: Oop, die, boy next door.
8: Cheese, boy, this cheese.
1: Yeah. Don't stop.
5: Big enough.
9: I like that, huh?
10: It's like a kid in a candy store.

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0: 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Boy next door. Kid guy next door.
1: Oh, I'm fucking coming.
0: Kid guy next door. Boy next door. Kid guy next door.
1: Oh, I'm fucking coming.
0: Kid guy next door. Boy next door. Boy next door.
1: Deep, dark fantasy. Don't stop.
2: Big enough.
3: Let's get your ass back here.
1: Fantasy. Stick your finger in my ass.
0: Big guy, boy next door.
1: Yeah. Don't stop.
2: Big enough.
3: I like that.
2: Okay. Don't
4: it's like a kid in a candy store.

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0: 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That cock. That cock.
2: Bondage, latex gloves.
0: That cock.
2: These are dungeons.
0: That cock. That cock.
3: Rip skin.
0: That cock.
2: Sex.
0: That cock.
1: Ass we can.
0: That cock. That cock.
1: Ass we can.

0: Czar for what? Our daddy taught us not to be ashamed of our dish. Especially since they're such good size and all.
1: Yeah, I see that. Daddy gave it good advice.
0: It gets bigger when I'm pulling. Sometimes I'm pulling it so hard, I rip the skin.
1: Well, my daddy taught me a few things too, like how not to rip the skin bones.
0: Will you show me?
2: Dungeon, the dungeon, gachi dungeon, dungeon, the dungeon, the dungeon.

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2: State your name, cuz.
3: My name is Van. I'm an artist.
2: And what are we doing today?
3: Coming.
2: Yeah?
3: Fucking coming.
2: Yeah? Five in the
3: dungeon.
2: Let's go.
4: Yo, look. That's what I say is better than me. Tell my man.
3: Fuck you.
4: Mention my name in your tweets. Aruba.
3: Fuck you.
4: Better than me.
3: Fuck you.
4: Fuck you.
3: Leather scene.
4: Tell my man. Come back with me. Stay till the Christmas. If that makes me a the man in the biz.
3: Dungeon master.
4: The man in the pits.
3: Dungeon master.
4: I'm gonna

0: boy.
1: Get your ass back here!
2: Suck shed.
3: Oh shit.
2: Yeah, I'm the best.
0: I'm so horny.
2: I got dick.
4: Billy Harrington.
2: I set trends. The man copy. They kept feeding.
0: Make me come.
2: They will
0: deep.
2: I will squatty. Got about 25 years.
4: Ass.
2: They took babies. I
0: come.
2: I

0: That's the new cadet. He's gay, and he's been catching a lot of flack around the station from all the other guys too about it because he's cool and he's out of the pub.
1: Hey, big bro. You and I should take him up on the roof and show him 20 inches of flesh.
0: Yeah, right. You know what? You keep your fucking grubby hands off of him to get out.
2: These MCs want to talk about you to the mic.
0: Shut your fucking mouth.

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1: My fellow brothers, I, Billy Harrington, thank you, God bless, and God bless Nico Nico Doga.
2: Do you like Ano?

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2: Oh shit, I'm sorry. Sorry for what? Our daddy taught us not to be ashamed of our dicks, especially since they're such good size and all.
3: Yeah, I see that. Daddy gave you good advice.
2: It gets bigger when I pull it. Sometimes I pull on it so hard, I rip the skin.

I, Billy Harrington, stand here today, humbled by the task before us, mindful of the sacrifices borne by our Niko ancestors. We are in the midst of crisis. Niko Doga is at war against a far-reaching storm of disturbance and deletion. Niko's economy is badly weakened.

0: Let it be said for our children's children that when we were tested by DOS attacks and refused by YouTube, we did not turn back, nor did we falter. And we were carried forth that the great gift of freedom be delivered and is safely to future generations. Thank you. God bless. And God bless Nico Nico Doga.
1: My name is Dan. I'm an artist. I'm a performance artist. I'm hired for people to fulfill their fantasies, their deep, dark fantasies. 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You know, with modeling and acting. After 102 auditions and small parts, you know, I decided, you know, I had enough.
2: Знюхайте нахуй, 45 чем-то летим.

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2: That's the main thing. And
1: dark finishes.
3: Yeah. Banking. The small villages where
2: man
3: was born.
2: Even though it's physical, even though it's physical,
1: Typological too. It's all the more emotional.
4: I think for myself,
3: we are in the midst of crisis. Nico Nico Doga. Is it war? Is it war?
1: With your hand, she gave me quite a shot.
3: Thank you.

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1: Boy next door.
0: Episode.
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0: I'm an artist. I'm a performance artist. 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Their deep, dark fantasies. I was going to be a movie star.
1: Yeah.

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Please come join us, and I'm looking forward

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1: Legs.
0: Fuck.
3: Ass.
2: Fat cock.
0: 15.
1: Legs.
0: Fuck.
2: Anal. Fat cock.
0: 15.
1: Legs.
0: Fuck.
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0: Bucks. Anal.
2: Fat cock.
0: 15.
1: Legs.
0: Bucks.
3: Ass.
2: Fat cock.
0: Sex.
4: Oh shit, I'm sorry.
0: 15.
1: Legs.
0: Bucks. Anal.
2: Fat cock.
0: 15.
1: Legs.
0: Bucks.
3: Ass.
2: Fat cock.
0: 15.
1: Legs.
0: Bucks. Anal.
2: Fat cock.
0: 15.
1: Legs.
0: Bucks.
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1: 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И
0: fucking
2: humming.
0: Listen, man, I gotta lay something on you. I wanna talk to you. Something that's been bothering me.
3: Here we go.
0: What I'm trying to say is, bro, it's me. I wanna talk to you about me, bro.
3: You? What's wrong?
0: You can tell me. Remember the time we were hanging out, got drunk, and I started telling you about those feelings?
3: What? The gay stuff?

0: sex, sex. Guys, girls, hey, doesn't matter. It's good. Natural. Don't worry about it.
1: Yesterday, I just had a model, you know, telling me that, oh, this is like the best thing that he has ever done.

0: Oh yeah, I'll come all over you.
1: You know, the other night, one of the boys was sleeping. I reached out for his dick.

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2: it's Bondage J website.
3: 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Deep dark fantasies.
1: Boy next door.
2: It's Bondage J website.
4: I'm an artist. I'm a performance artist.
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3: Do you like what you see?
4: Deep dark fantasies.
1: Boy next door.
2: It's bondage gay website.
4: I'm an artist. I'm a performance artist. Was going to be a movie star, you know, with modeling and acting. After 102 auditions and small parts, you know, I decided, you know, I had enough.

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1: My ass.
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0: 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I'm hired for people to fulfill their fantasies. This thing is $300. With your hand, just lube it up.
1: Don't touch me there.
0: Don't stop.
1: Move your tongue around more.

0: Do you like what you see? You know I don't do anal.
1: Do you want to show over here?
2: Yeah.
1: You're gonna wrestle
2: ass. Yes.
1: Let's go. Why don't you give it another shot? I'll strip that. This is show over here. No problem. Yes. Fuck you.
3: Right? Oh shit, I'm sorry. It gets bigger when I'm full. Sometimes I rip the skin.
4: Oh, great.
0: Yes.

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1: Excuse me, Miss Freely. 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
2: 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I'm a performance artist. I'm hired for people to fulfill their fantasies. 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There's going to be a movie star. Modeling and acting.
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0: And you think I'm
1: coming.
0: Yeah, you think I'm
1: coming.
2: I wanted to fist it, not the cover, and
3: got you.
2: Oh well, guess maybe it can't be
3: torn.
2: Wanted to receive
3: dungeon master
2: from my
3: game.
2: Wanted to be
3: fuck
2: alone
3: in dungeon.
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0: thing. 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
1: music.
0: It's like winning a used
1: dick.
0: I'm finally, cause I think I'm getting so huge I need a
1: loop.
0: I'm beginning to loose
2: ass
1: one dick.
0: Going cuckoo and kooky is my key. But I'm actually and you think, cause I'm

0: No, I ain't much of a artist, but I know somebody told me to seize them.
1: Semen.
0: Don't swallow it, cause you never know when it all could be over tomorrow. So I keep
1: suck some dick.
2: Sometimes
0: I wonder where these thoughts come from.
3: Yeah, fine, but it's you fancy. So one you can lose in your mom. Okay, fine.
0: I think it was wandering off down yonder and stumbled on the
4: Van Darkholm.
0: Cause I need an
4: rip the skin
0: to intervene between me and this
4: master.
0: Save me from
4: anal
0: and all this conflict. Cause of everything that I
5: suck
0: killing me and I can't
4: just dick.
0: My OCD
5: spanking
0: me in the head. Keep
5: spanking.
0: Nobody's home. I'm sleepwalking. I'm just relaying with the voice of my
5: asshole.
0: Don't shoot them. I'm just friends.

0: Colin Heck.
1: Billy Harrington.
0: Falling way back in the turn nothing into
2: semen.
0: Still can make that straw in the
3: shit.
0: Pump I will. Crumple still skin in
3: the
0: maybe I need a straight
1: pants.
0: Face facts. I am
1: God
0: for real, but I'm okay with that. It's nothing. I'm still fucked.
4: Nah. The
5: sound of my get along with the voices inside of my
3: ass.
5: You trying to
3: fuck
5: me. Stop holding your
3: legs.
5: And you think I'm
3: coming.
5: Yeah, you think I'm
3: coming.
5: I'm